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1: A better life with Dr. Sanjay Gupta.
2: By age 35, two-thirds of American men will experience some degree of noticeable hair loss. And by age 50, about 85% of men will have significantly thinning hair. That's according to the American Hair Loss Association. Now, one dermatologist explained that hair loss can either be genetic or it can be triggered by stress, illness, surgery, medications, major life events. No matter the cause, a lot of men, understandably, are frustrated by hair loss because it seems like a loss of control. You can take great care of your scalp by all sorts of expensive lotions and potions, but that might not matter. There are some tried and true medications that might work, like minoxidil or finasteride. But another solution is just shaving it off, and I've heard more and more how liberating this can be for a lot of guys. That's the ultimate control of their appearance. I'm Dr. Sanjay Gupta, helping you live a better life.
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0: Hey, thanks for staying up late with us tonight. You're inside the fourth and final hour of Sunday Night Slow Jams. Would love to see who's still with us. If you make an Instagram story tonight, tag us at Slow Jams. I would love to see your surroundings. And don't forget to capture the radio or the smart speaker that you're listening to the show on. Put that on your Instagram and tag Slow Jams, S-L-O-W-J-A-M-S. Not only so I can see it, but so we can reshare it.
1: Hi, my name is Veronica Machado. I'm from Colleen, Texas. And this is an oral expression going out to my husband, Israel Machado. Baby, I just want you to know that I love you. I appreciate you for being here with me, even though we're not close together. I love you.
2: Hi, this is Patty in Yuba City, California. And I'm sending an oral expression out to my husband, Nelly, in Nigeria. 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
1: 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Album number 10. Short Dogs in the house. It's getting close to the end, y'all. But we're gonna kick it like this on the last album.

Yeah. Some other doghouse battle cat collaboration right here. You know this mother thing got to be. Straight West Coast stamp.

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Won't you come play around my way, and listen to what I gotta say, Timberland, don't you know I am the man? Rock shows here to Japan, have people shaking my hand,

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1: The latest on your commute with traffic right now on Old School 95.5 The Vibe.
2: Police report a crash with an injury east of Sparks on 80 eastbound west of Lockwood. Heavy traffic's reported on 80 eastbound from McCarran Boulevard east to Lockwood. From the Right Now Traffic Center, I'm the Sax Man.

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2: Police report that they're still working to clear a crash with an injury east of Sparks on 80 eastbound west of Lockwood. Delays are still reported on 80 eastbound from Sparks Boulevard to Lockwood. From the Right Now Traffic Center, I'm the Sax Man.

0: Police continue to work to clear a crash with an injury east of Sparks on 80 eastbound west of Lockwood. Heavy traffic's reported on 80 eastbound from Sparks Boulevard to Lockwood. From the Right Now Traffic Center, I'm the Sax Man.
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0: 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Right now, traffic on Old School 95.5 The Vibe.
1: Police and emergency vehicles are still on the scene of a crash with an injury east of Sparks on 80 eastbound west of Lockwood. Heavy traffic still reported on 80 eastbound from Sparks Boulevard to Lockwood. From the Right Now Traffic Center, I'm the Sax Man.
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7: A better life with Dr. Sanjay Gupta.
8: As someone who's been married nearly 25 years, I'll tell you, there's a lot of great things about having a spouse. And according to a new study out of the University of Miami Health System, marriage might even be linked to a lower risk of cancer. Why? Well, the researchers said people who are married are less likely to engage in risky behavior. They're more likely to get a nudge to go to regular preventive medicine appointments and screenings. And they have a partner to share the load of family obligations, household chores, and finances. No one is saying you should get married in the pursuit of better health. But if you are single, how can you build a strong support system to maybe get some of these same benefits? Do your own research, find out what's important, and then hold members of your squad accountable and let them hold you accountable as well. That can provide a lot of support. I'm Dr. Sanjay Gupta, helping you live a better life.
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11: Heads up, police report a crash with an injury in Silver Springs on US 50A near Damon's Curve, and police report that they're still working to clear a crash in Reno on 395 southbound north of Adi Boulevard. Traffic is backed up past Panther. From the Right Now Traffic Center, I'm the Sax Man.
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1: CHP reports that they're still working to clear a collision reported east of Truckee on 80 eastbound at the Farron Road off-ramp from the Right Now Traffic Center on the Saxman.

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1: Regulators. We regulate any stealing of his property. 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

Yeah, buddy. You know what time it is. 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

time I watch you, I'm a one chat to you. You go on like you don't want chat to me. So what I'm Dre, tell him what the f*** I go.

popping R&B. How we doing, Vibe Nation? Happy Monday. What is happy about Monday? Our weekend is over. This is like the hardest day of the week, the day where nothing goes planned, right? I'll tell you what, when you start getting in that negative mindset, because it's inevitable, tune into the Midday Getaway. We're going to bring that vibe right back up. And you can get a hold of me. I'm here till 3 o'clock, 829-0955. That is the number to the Vibe Studio. Go ahead, reach out, give me a call. I'd love to talk to you. And I know you're on your cell phone like 8-plus hours a day. Get over to Instagram, man. 955_TheVibe. Give us a like. Give us a follow. Become an official member of the Vibe Nation. You want to enter the club, right? That's all you got to do. Give us a like. Give us a follow. Become a friend. And we're going to hook you up with a lot of great deets all around Northern Nevada, all around Northern California, down in Las Vegas, down in LA. Yeah, we'll send you anywhere. We got a lot of great shows coming up this summer. Doesn't quite feel like summer today, though. And yes, I did wash my car yesterday, and it rained this morning. Ugh. I'm telling you, whenever you get that inclination to wash your car, just don't do it, okay? Because it's going to rain and ruin all that hard work, but that's just my problems. Hey, we got a lot going on in the world, a lot going on right here in Northern Nevada. Boss Man D-Lo and Young Miami tickets. Oh, yeah, Channel 24 in Sacramento, August 12th. We're going to hook you up with that, and then some on Reno's hottest station for all things hip-hop and R&B. 95.5 The Vibe.

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7: We talk a lot here about ultra-processed foods and the many ways in which they can negatively impact your health. They've been linked to weight gain, obesity, type 2 diabetes, cardiovascular disease, even cancer. And now a new study out of UCSF found that high ultra-processed food intake was associated with something called

Good Monday to you. I'm Brad Vincent, your voice in the middays, hanging out with you on your midday Monday morning. He's tearing up the tour right now alongside Usher, selling out stadiums all over North America. It's Chris Brown on the

person. Yes, at the GSR, September 18th. Woo, that's coming up, man. The Coloring Book 10-Year Anniversary Tour. 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

so I don't get an aftermath. But if I do, I'll calmly punch them in the 4th day of July. 'Cause they try to mess with 3rd degree, that's me, myself, and I.

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What up, Vibe Nation? Happy Monday. Happy Monday. Come on, Brad. What's happy about Monday? Well, you're tuning into the Midday Getaway, right? That's a happy point. We're going to get through this day together. I promise. Hey, so check it out. Do you find yourself interacting with AI like a lot more than you did, let's say, a year ago? I'll be the first one to say I am, 100%. I was so resistant to it, and now I'm kind of like, well, let me just help, you know, get myself started by using Copilot. Let me just put some ideas into ChatGPT and see what happens here. Yeah, okay, we're all doing that, right? Claude too. It's inevitable. It's human nature. Well, it's kind of like scrolling through social media for 2 or 3 hours straight. Once you're done, you kind of have brain rot because you're like, what did I just do? I didn't even use my brain. I didn't get my neurons firing and pumping. Well, it's clear and concrete that we are relying on AI just a little too much. So some tips and tricks from the experts say, ask for hints, not answers. Start with a blank page, okay? And then help it just get you to the end point. Put in some ideas that you have and let it do its thing and gather your thoughts, more so than doing all the work for you. And also make a sharp distinction between rote work and creative work. You know, like, let it do quick emails for you. Don't bother your time with that. But don't let it write your essays or your memos. Things like that.

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8: A Better Life with Dr. Sanjay Gupta.
9: As someone who's been married nearly 25 years, I'll tell you, there's a lot of great things about having a spouse. And according to a new study out of the University of Miami Health System, marriage might even be linked to a lower risk of cancer. Why? Well, the researchers said people who are married are less likely to engage in risky behavior. They're more likely to get a nudge to go to regular preventive medicine appointments and screenings. And they have a partner to share the load of family obligations, household chores, and finances. No one is saying you should get married in the pursuit of better health. But if you are single, how can you build a strong support system to maybe get some of these same benefits? Do your own research, find out what's important, and then hold members of your squad accountable and let them hold you accountable as well. That can provide a lot of support. I'm Dr. Sanjay Gupta, helping you live a better life.
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How we doing, Vibe Nation? Happy Monday. I'm Brad Vincent, your voice in the middays. 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

today your opportunity at Boss Man Z-Lo and Young Miami Tickets. Oh, yeah. Midweek show. It's on a Wednesday night down in Sacramento, Channel 24. I know you want to go. Make sure you keep listening. We're going to hook you up with some tickets.

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1: Yes. 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

Keep it locked in tonight after Kristen Torres, because Nessa on Air starts at 7, and she's going to have potentially some brand new jams for you and some excellent insider trading news on what's going on in the hip-hop game. Oh, yeah, exclusive interviews that only you will get access to. It's Nessa on Air, 7 to midnight, right here on The Vibe.

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Rehum's Old School 95.5 The Vibes. You know, Usher's on tour right now with Chris Brown, their R&B tour. And actually, one of the funniest reactions I've ever seen from Usher. You know, he takes the business seriously, right? Especially when he's doing his, you know, those songs. You know what I'm talking about? Those songs that just, they're supposed to evoke a certain type of feeling, right? Emotion. We're talking about Nice and Slow. So when he was doing Nice and Slow, he spotted an odd character in the crowd, that of Dave Chappelle. You gotta look at this viral video and Usher's reaction, totally breaking character.

It's the Midday Getaway on Reno's Old School 95.5 The Vibe. So did you see or hear about that viral video of that man getting flipped almost totally around by that buffalo out at Yellowstone National Park? The dude was sent like over 20 feet in the air, landing straight on his hip, sustaining serious hip injuries, and goodness knows what else. You don't really gain respect for those animals, for bison specifically, until you are up close and personal. Look, I've been up close and personal, accidentally, wasn't doing it on purpose, out at the Wichita Mountains Wildlife Refuge out in Oklahoma. You know, I lived in Oklahoma for about 3.5 years, and you really, really start to gain a quick respect for how those creatures are and for how big they are. They are very temperamental. Now, in this guy's case, he was well on the other side of the road. He was a safe distance. He wasn't like 5 feet away from it trying to get a video. But it just goes to show, even though it's a wildlife refuge, doesn't mean those animals are going to act accordingly. It's scary stuff.

See, it's burning me to hold on to this. I know this is something I gotta do, but that don't mean I want to. What I'm trying to say is that I love you. I feel like this is coming to an end, and it's better for me to

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0: Open up, man.
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0: My girl just caught me.
1: You made her catch you?
0: I don't know how I let this happen.
1: With who?
0: The girl next door, you know?
1: Man.
0: I don't know what to do.
1: Say it wasn't you.
0: Oh.

It's Reno's Old School 95.5 The Vibe. So all you 70s and 80s babies, check this out, man. You guys are getting a win today. Yeah, a victory for your generation. Madonna earning another major milestone in her career, debuting at number one, her 13th number one album in the UK with Confessions Part 2, the follow-up to her 2005 Confessions on the Dance Floor album. Oh, yes. And honestly, artists today really should take a note from Madonna. She did it the right way. She is what you would call longevity, all right? There's a whole lot more on the story that you can find out by hitting that Listen Live tab on our website at 95.5thevibe.com.

0: The Vibe. Well, ladies and gentlemen, my time is up. I'm Brad Vincent, and I will talk to you tomorrow morning at 10 a.m. Thank you for a fantastic Monday. Be safe. Be kind to each other. Have a beautiful Monday night. Reach out to mom. Tell her you love her. You know she'd appreciate it. And I'll talk to you tomorrow. I'm out of here. Peace.
1: Yo, G, they can't stop me from rapping, can they? Can they hop?

Cable 98.1. I and Kristen had such a great weekend. Yesterday, we took the whole family to the ballpark with the Reno Aces for Bluey Day. It was also Family Day, and it was so much fun. My four-year-old actually is terrified of mascots, but she's getting a little better. She doesn't break down in tears every time she sees Archie now, but she does kind of try to hide. So I asked her, hey, are you going to go meet Bluey? And she said, I'm going to take a deep breath, and I'm going to try. And she did it. She took a picture of Bluey. It was so much fun. She was so proud of herself. So yeah, a great day at the ballpark. And if you need tickets for the Reno Aces next Family Day, they actually have a few days off before heading to Salt Lake this week. But next week, the July 21st, they'll start another homestead against Tacoma, and we've got all the tickets for you. 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

0: Good afternoon. Still seeing a few of the same slowdowns out on Northern Nevada roads for your Monday afternoon travel. If you're heading out to the North Valleys, we're slowing down between Audi Boulevard and Panther Valley. Out on westbound 80 in areas between USA Parkway and Patrick, we do get a nice clearing. Traffic does pick up again right about Sparks Boulevard to the Nugget Resort. Still some heavy traffic northbound South McCarran between Gregg Street and Nugget Avenue, and some slow and go both directions up on North McCarran between 395 and Pyramid Way. From the Right Now Traffic Center, I'm Kristen Snow.
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Happy Monday. 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
1: Good afternoon. Continuing to see a few slowdowns out on area roads. If you're traveling out to the North Valleys, we do have some slowdown between the Spaghetti Bowl and Panther Valley. That's 395 northbound. Westbound 80 traffic picking up just a bit there between USA Parkway and the Nugget Resort. Still both directions at the Nugget Avenue overpass in Sparks, as well as some heavier traffic northbound South McCarran between Greg Street and Nugget Avenue. Looks like all other Northern Nevada roads are moving along quite nicely for your Monday commute. From the Right Now Traffic Center, I'm Kristen Snow.

up out the door and on your way home. Northern Nevada Road still looking pretty good as we do get you home on your commute here. We got some slow down if you're traveling from USA Parkway on into town. We've still got some slow going between USA and the Nugget Resort. If you're traveling out to the North Valleys, we're slowing down between the Spaghetti Bowl and Panther. Up on North McCarran, actually looking pretty good there. Got some heavy traffic northbound South McCarran between Greg Street and Nugget Avenue, and still both directions at the Nugget Avenue overpass in Sparks. Lastly, we do have a little bit of light traffic right now, I-80 eastbound between West McCarran and Keystone in that construction zone. From the Right Now Traffic Center, I'm Kristen Snow.